know it's late, but wait. Please, please, please, please don't give up on me. Promise. Will you promise me? Will you promise me? Please don't give up on me. We can make it if we try. I'm gonna hold on.